0: just noodles. Ham I cannot find. Is it that I'm getting blind? There must be somewhere a distortion. It's a real big noodle portion, but I'm getting weak, 'cause the ham plays hide and seek. And when I think there is a piece of ham, oh,
1: a little ham, a piece of ham,
0: it's nothing, 'cause the ham begins to scram, begins to scram, begins to scram. I feel just like 10.

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I hope to know I leave the brand of the Hatsy Total Banal. Only got to pay no stars, wagging sheep, like a cash. Here I stay to hold this